0: Country weather.
1: We have cooler temperatures for Saturday and Sunday on the way. Low 60s and clear overnight and a little bit windy. It'll be breezy on Friday. We're headed for the low 90s. Should be a lot of sunshine. We're in the upper 70s and low 80s and sunny on Saturday and Sunday. I'm meteorologist Steve Hamilton in the Post Weather Center.
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1: We have cooler temperatures for Saturday and Sunday on the way. Low 60s and clear overnight and a little bit windy. It'll be breezy on Friday. We're headed for the low 90s. Should be a lot of sunshine. We're in the upper 70s and low 80s and sunny on Saturday and Sunday. I'm meteorologist Steve Hamilton in the Post Weather Center.
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0: Country weather.
1: We have cooler temperatures for Saturday and Sunday on the way. Low 60s and clear overnight and a little bit windy. It'll be breezy on Friday. We're headed for the low 90s. Should be a lot of sunshine. We're in the upper 70s and low 80s and sunny on Saturday and Sunday. I'm meteorologist Steve Hamilton in the Post Weather Center.
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1: We have cooler temperatures for Saturday and Sunday on the way. Low 60s and clear overnight and a little bit windy. It'll be breezy on Friday. We're headed for the low 90s. Should be a lot of sunshine. We're in the upper 70s and low 80s and sunny on Saturday and Sunday. I'm meteorologist Steve Hamilton in the Post Weather Center.
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Think it's hot? 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
1: We have cooler temperatures for Saturday and Sunday on the way. Low 60s and clear overnight and a little bit windy. It'll be breezy on Friday. We're headed for the low 90s. Should be a lot of sunshine. We're in the upper 70s and low 80s and sunny on Saturday and Sunday. I'm meteorologist Steve Hamilton in the Post Weather Center.
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1: We have cooler temperatures for Saturday and Sunday on the way. Low 60s and clear overnight and a little bit windy. It'll be breezy on Friday. We're headed for the low 90s. Should be a lot of sunshine. We're in the upper 70s and low 80s and sunny on Saturday and Sunday. I'm meteorologist Steve Hamilton in the Post Weather Center.
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day, Potts Farm was a place to go. 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Jack and Jim were a few good men. 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Watch your mouth. 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Y'all ain't listening. Them old

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1: We have cooler temperatures for Saturday and Sunday on the way. Low 60s and clear overnight and a little bit windy. It'll be breezy on Friday. We're headed for the low 90s. Should be a lot of sunshine. We're in the upper 70s and low 80s and sunny on Saturday and Sunday. I'm meteorologist Steve Hamilton in the Post Weather Center.
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Think it's hot? Your pet thinks so too. Hot pavement burns paws, and hot cars can turn deadly in minutes. So keep your furry friends safe this summer.

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I'm back in the saddle. 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
1: Sunny and warm weather moving our way today. Highs are up for the mid to upper 80s and then increasing cloudiness for the overnight hours or low upper 50s. Sunny and hotter weather for tomorrow. We should sneak up to the low 90s. Couple of showers by Friday night. Sunny Saturday, the high 75 degrees. I'm meteorologist Jennifer Naramore in the Panhandle Post.com Weather Center.
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1: Sunny and warm weather moving our way today. Highs are up for the mid to upper 80s, and then increasing cloudiness for the overnight hours are low upper 50s. Sunny and hotter weather for tomorrow. We should sneak up to the low 90s. Couple of showers by Friday night. Sunny Saturday, the high 75 degrees. I'm meteorologist Jennifer Naramore in the PanhandlePost.com Weather Center.
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1: We have cooler temperatures for Saturday and Sunday on the way. Low 60s and clear overnight and a little bit windy. It'll be breezy on Friday. We're headed for the low 90s. Should be a lot of sunshine. We're in the upper 70s and low 80s and sunny on Saturday and Sunday. I'm meteorologist Steve Hamilton in the Post Weather Center.
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Think it's hot? 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
1: We have cooler temperatures for Saturday and Sunday on the way. Low 60s and clear overnight and a little bit windy. It'll be breezy on Friday. We're headed for the low 90s. Should be a lot of sunshine. We're in the upper 70s and low 80s and sunny on Saturday and Sunday. I'm meteorologist Steve Hamilton in the Post Weather Center.
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1: We have cooler temperatures for Saturday and Sunday on the way. Low 60s and clear overnight and a little bit windy. It'll be breezy on Friday. We're headed for the low 90s. Should be a lot of sunshine. We're in the upper 70s and low 80s and sunny on Saturday and Sunday. I'm meteorologist Steve Hamilton in the Post Weather Center.
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